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This one's called the Dragon Polka.

folks. This is Terry Kranick with Slukai. 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
4: Greetings from sunny California. Hi, this is Gloria Kay, along with my brother Paul, inviting you to an hour of Zabava. Brad, keep playing that good old Ukrainian music. And as we say in the old country,

That bit of high energy was brought to you by Nervi out of Toronto, Ontario. We're now going to go a little bit back in time with some Jim Gregorish. 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
3: Yay! 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I'm Rick Woke of the Playboys out of Edmonton. You are listening to the Zabava Hour with Brad Sullen on CKJS 92.7. 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
2: Here are your Zabava program community announcements for this week. There is a senior dance at the Camarno Hall on Wednesday, September 30th from 1 to 5 p.m. Lunch is at 4 and music is by Ed's Group 4. For more information, call Vivian at 204-619-3557. There are a couple greetings to pass along this week. A happy anniversary to Glenn and Debbie Novikowski, wishing you many more years of joy and memorable moments. Enjoy your special day. With love from Mum, Jen, Deb, Ryan, Torin, Uncle Mick, and Auntie Emily. And a happy 60th anniversary to my husband, Mick Lucko. May I say congratulations once again on your incredible taste in women. I will always love you. From your wifey, Emily. And those are your Zabava program community announcements for this week. If you have any announcements you'd like read during our show, please send them to zabava@ckjs.com at least 1 week prior to airing.
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Good evening. This is Walter Kylik of the Ukrainian Connection, and you are listening to the Zabava Hour with Brad Solon. And here's one of our favorites.

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that's about all she wrote for tonight, loyal listeners. Catch us again tomorrow at 5 p.m. for another dose of fine Ukrainian-Canadian music. Until then, here are the Ukes. I am Brad Solon. Good night. Na dobranoc.

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4: 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Getting too close can be fatal. Whether you're fishing, swimming, or boating, don't ignore the signs. 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

0: In the name of the Father, and of the Son, and of the Holy Ghost, amen. I believe in God, the Father Almighty, creator of heaven and earth, and in Jesus Christ, his only Son, our Lord, who was conceived by the Holy Ghost, born of the Virgin Mary, suffered under Pontius Pilate, was crucified, died, and was buried. He descended into hell. The third day he rose again from the dead. He ascended into heaven and sits at the right hand of God, the Father Almighty. From thence he shall come to judge the living and the dead.
1: I believe in the Holy Ghost, the Holy Catholic Church, the communion of saints, the forgiveness of sins, the resurrection of the body, and life everlasting. Amen.
0: Our Father, who art in heaven, hallowed be thy name. Thy kingdom come, thy will be done on earth as it is in heaven.
1: Give us this day our daily bread, and forgive us our trespasses, as we forgive those who trespass against us. And lead us not into temptation, but deliver us from evil. Amen.
0: For an increase of faith, hope, and charity. Hail Mary, full of grace, the Lord is with thee. Blessed art thou amongst women, and blessed is the fruit of thy womb, Jesus.

0: First sorrowful mystery, the agony in the garden. Our Father, who art in heaven, hallowed be thy name. Thy kingdom come, thy will be done on earth as it is in heaven.
1: Give us this day our daily bread, and forgive us our trespasses, as we forgive those who trespass against us. And lead us not into temptation, but deliver us from evil. Amen.
2: Hail Mary, full of grace, the Lord is with thee. Blessed art thou amongst women, and blessed is the fruit of thy womb, Jesus.
1: Holy Mary, Mother of God, pray for us sinners now, and at the hour of our death. Amen.
3: Hail Mary, full of grace, the Lord is with thee. Blessed art thou amongst women, and blessed is the fruit of thy womb, Jesus.
1: Holy Mary, Mother of God, pray for us sinners now, and at the hour of our death. Amen.
4: Hail Mary, full of grace, the Lord is with thee. Blessed art thou amongst women, and blessed is the fruit of thy womb, Jesus.
1: Holy Mary, Mother of God, pray for us sinners now, and at the hour of our death. Amen.
5: Hail Mary, full of grace, the Lord is with thee. Blessed art thou amongst women, and blessed is the fruit of thy womb, Jesus.
1: Holy Mary, Mother of God, pray for us sinners now, and at the hour of our death. Amen.
6: Hail Mary, full of grace, the Lord is with thee. Blessed art thou among women, and blessed is the fruit of thy womb, Jesus.
1: Holy Mary, Mother of God, pray for us sinners now, and at the hour of our death. Amen.
7: Hail Mary, full of grace, the Lord is with thee. Blessed art thou amongst women, and blessed is the fruit of thy womb, Jesus.
1: Holy Mary, Mother of God, pray for us sinners now, and at the hour of our death. Amen.
8: Hail Mary, full of grace, the Lord is with thee. Blessed art thou among women, and blessed is the fruit of thy womb, Jesus.
1: Holy Mary, Mother of God, pray for us sinners now, and at the hour of our death. Amen.
2: Hail Mary, full of grace, the Lord is with thee. Blessed art thou amongst women, and blessed is the fruit of thy womb, Jesus.
1: Holy Mary, Mother of God, pray for us sinners now, and at the hour of our death. Amen.
3: Hail Mary, full of grace, the Lord is with thee. Blessed art thou amongst women, and blessed is the fruit of thy womb, Jesus.
1: Holy Mary, Mother of God, pray for us sinners now, and at the hour of our death. Amen.
4: Hail Mary, full of grace, the Lord is with thee. Blessed art thou amongst women, and blessed is the fruit of thy womb, Jesus.
1: Holy Mary, Mother of God, pray for us sinners now, and at the hour of our death. Amen.
8: Glory be to the Father, and to the Son, and to the Holy Ghost.
1: As it was in the beginning, is now, and ever shall be, world without end. Amen.
8: My Jesus, forgive us our sins, save us from the fires of hell, lead all souls to heaven, especially those in most need of thy mercy.
0: The second sorrowful mystery, the scourging at the pillar. Our Father, who art in heaven, hallowed be thy name. Thy kingdom come, thy will be done on earth as it is in heaven.
1: Give us this day our daily bread, and forgive us our trespasses, as we forgive those who trespass against us. And lead us not into temptation, but deliver us from evil. Amen.
2: Hail Mary, full of grace, the Lord is with thee. Blessed art thou amongst women, and blessed is the fruit of thy womb, Jesus.
1: Holy Mary, Mother of God, pray for us sinners now, and at the hour of our death. Amen.
3: Hail Mary, full of grace, the Lord is with thee. Blessed art thou amongst women, and blessed is the fruit of thy womb, Jesus.
1: Holy Mary, Mother of God, pray for us sinners now, and at the hour of our death. Amen.
4: Hail Mary, full of grace, the Lord is with thee. Blessed art thou amongst women, and blessed is the fruit of thy womb, Jesus.
1: Holy Mary, Mother of God, pray for us sinners now, and at the hour of our death. Amen.
5: Hail Mary, full of grace, the Lord is with thee. Blessed art thou amongst women, and blessed is the fruit of thy womb, Jesus.
1: Holy Mary, Mother of God, pray for us sinners now, and at the hour of our death. Amen.
6: Hail Mary, full of grace, the Lord is with thee. Blessed art thou among women, and blessed is the fruit of thy womb, Jesus.
1: Holy Mary, Mother of God, pray for us sinners now, and at the hour of our death. Amen.
7: Hail Mary, full of grace, the Lord is with thee. Blessed art thou amongst women, and blessed is the fruit of thy womb, Jesus.
1: Holy Mary, Mother of God, pray for us sinners now, and at the hour of our death. Amen.
8: Hail Mary, full of grace, the Lord is with thee. Blessed art thou among women, and blessed is the fruit of thy womb, Jesus.
1: Holy Mary, Mother of God, pray for us sinners now, and at the hour of our death. Amen.
2: Hail Mary, full of grace, the Lord is with thee. Blessed art thou amongst women, and blessed is the fruit of thy womb, Jesus.
1: Holy Mary, Mother of God, pray for us sinners now, and at the hour of our death. Amen.
3: Hail Mary, full of grace, the Lord is with thee. Blessed art thou amongst women, and blessed is the fruit of thy womb, Jesus.
1: Holy Mary, Mother of God, pray for us sinners now, and at the hour of our death. Amen.
4: Hail Mary, full of grace, the Lord is with thee. Blessed art thou amongst women, and blessed is the fruit of thy womb, Jesus.
1: Holy Mary, Mother of God, pray for us sinners now, and at the hour of our death. Amen.
8: Glory be to the Father, the Son, and to the Holy Ghost.
1: As it was in the beginning, is now, and ever shall be, world without end. Amen.
8: O my Jesus, forgive us our sins, save us from the fires of hell. Lead all souls to heaven, especially those in most need of thy mercy.
0: The third sorrowful mystery, the crowning with thorns. Our Father, who art in heaven, hallowed be thy name. 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
1: Give us this day our daily bread, and forgive us our trespasses, as we forgive those who trespass against us. And lead us not into temptation, but deliver us from evil. Amen.
2: Hail Mary, full of grace, the Lord is with thee. Blessed art thou amongst women, and blessed is the fruit of thy womb, Jesus.
1: Holy Mary, Mother of God, pray for us sinners now, and at the hour of our death. Amen.
3: Hail Mary, full of grace, the Lord is with thee. Blessed art thou amongst women, and blessed is the fruit of thy womb, Jesus.
1: Holy Mary, Mother of God, pray for us sinners now and at the hour of our death. Amen.
4: Hail Mary, full of grace, the Lord is with thee. Blessed art thou amongst women, and blessed is the fruit of thy womb, Jesus.
1: Holy Mary, Mother of God, pray for us sinners now and at the hour of our death. Amen.
5: Hail Mary, full of grace, the Lord is with thee. Blessed art thou amongst women, and blessed is the fruit of thy womb, Jesus.
1: Holy Mary, Mother of God, pray for us sinners now and at the hour of our death. Amen.
6: Hail Mary, full of grace, the Lord is with thee. Blessed art thou among women, and blessed is the fruit of thy womb, Jesus.
1: Holy Mary, Mother of God, pray for us sinners now and at the hour of our death. Amen.
7: Hail Mary, full of grace, the Lord is with thee. Blessed art thou amongst women, and blessed is the fruit of thy womb, Jesus.
1: Holy Mary, Mother of God, pray for us sinners now and at the hour of our death. Amen.
8: Hail Mary, full of grace, the Lord is with thee. Blessed art thou among women, and blessed is the fruit of thy womb, Jesus.
1: Holy Mary, Mother of God, pray for us sinners now and at the hour of our death. Amen.
2: Hail Mary, full of grace, the Lord is with thee. Blessed art thou amongst women, and blessed is the fruit of thy womb, Jesus.
1: Holy Mary, Mother of God, pray for us sinners now and at the hour of our death. Amen.
3: Hail Mary, full of grace, the Lord is with thee. Blessed art thou amongst women, and blessed is the fruit of thy womb, Jesus.
1: Holy Mary, Mother of God, pray for us sinners now and at the hour of our death. Amen.
4: Hail Mary, full of grace, the Lord is with thee. Blessed art thou amongst women, and blessed is the fruit of thy womb, Jesus.
1: Holy Mary, Mother of God, pray for us sinners now and at the hour of our death. Amen.
8: Glory be to the Father, the Son, and to the Holy Ghost.
1: As it was in the beginning, is now, and ever shall be, world without end. Amen.
8: O my Jesus, forgive us our sins, save us from the fires of hell. Lead all souls to heaven, especially those most in need of thy mercy.
0: The fourth sorrowful mystery, the carrying of the cross. Our Father, who art in heaven, hallowed be thy name. Thy kingdom come, thy will be done on earth as it is in heaven.
1: Give us this day our daily bread, and forgive us our trespasses, as we forgive those who trespass against us. And lead us not into temptation, but deliver us from evil. Amen.
2: Hail Mary, full of grace, the Lord is with thee. Blessed art thou amongst women, and blessed is the fruit of thy womb, Jesus.
1: Holy Mary, Mother of God, pray for us sinners now and at the hour of our death. Amen.
3: Hail Mary, full of grace, the Lord is with thee. Blessed art thou amongst women, and blessed is the fruit of thy womb, Jesus.
1: Holy Mary, Mother of God, pray for us sinners now and at the hour of our death. Amen.
4: Hail Mary, full of grace, the Lord is with thee. Blessed art thou amongst women, and blessed is the fruit of thy womb, Jesus.
1: Holy Mary, Mother of God, pray for us sinners now and at the hour of our death. Amen.
5: Hail Mary, full of grace, the Lord is with thee. Blessed art thou amongst women, and blessed is the fruit of thy womb, Jesus.
1: Holy Mary, Mother of God, pray for us sinners now and at the hour of our death. Amen.
6: Hail Mary, full of grace, the Lord is with thee. Blessed art thou among women, and blessed is the fruit of thy womb, Jesus.
1: Holy Mary, Mother of God, pray for us sinners now and at the hour of our death. Amen.
7: Hail Mary, full of grace, the Lord is with thee. Blessed art thou amongst women, and blessed is the fruit of thy womb, Jesus.
1: Holy Mary, Mother of God, pray for us sinners now and at the hour of our death. Amen.
8: Hail Mary, full of grace, the Lord is with thee. Blessed art thou among women, and blessed is the fruit of thy womb, Jesus.
1: Holy Mary, Mother of God, pray for us sinners now and at the hour of our death. Amen.
2: Hail Mary, full of grace, the Lord is with thee. Blessed art thou amongst women, and blessed is the fruit of thy womb, Jesus.
1: Holy Mary, Mother of God, pray for us sinners now and at the hour of our death. Amen.
3: Hail Mary, full of grace, the Lord is with thee. Blessed art thou amongst women, and blessed is the fruit of thy womb, Jesus.
1: Holy Mary, Mother of God, pray for us sinners now and at the hour of our death. Amen.
4: Hail Mary, full of grace, the Lord is with thee. Blessed art thou amongst women, and blessed is the fruit of thy womb, Jesus.
1: Holy Mary, Mother of God, pray for us sinners now and at the hour of our death. Amen.
8: Glory be to the Father, the Son, and to the Holy Ghost.
1: As it was in the beginning, is now, and ever shall be, world without end. Amen.
8: O my Jesus, forgive us our sins, save us from the fires of hell. Lead all souls to heaven, especially those in most need of thy mercy.
0: The fifth sorrowful mystery, the crucifixion and death of our Lord. Our Father, who art in heaven, hallowed be thy name. Thy kingdom come, thy will be done on earth as it is in heaven.
1: Give us this day our daily bread, and forgive us our trespasses, as we forgive those who trespass against us. And lead us not into temptation, but deliver us from evil. Amen.
2: Hail Mary, full of grace, the Lord is with thee. Blessed art thou amongst women, and blessed is the fruit of thy womb, Jesus.
1: Holy Mary, Mother of God, pray for us sinners now and at the hour of our death. Amen.
3: Hail Mary, full of grace, the Lord is with thee. Blessed art thou amongst women, and blessed is the fruit of thy womb, Jesus.
1: Holy Mary, Mother of God, pray for us sinners now and at the hour of our death. Amen.
4: Hail Mary, full of grace, the Lord is with thee. Blessed art thou amongst women, and blessed is the fruit of thy womb, Jesus.
1: Holy Mary, Mother of God, pray for us sinners now and at the hour of our death. Amen.
5: Hail Mary, full of grace, the Lord is with thee. Blessed art thou amongst women, and blessed is the fruit of thy womb, Jesus.
1: Holy Mary, Mother of God, pray for us sinners now and at the hour of our death. Amen.
6: Hail Mary, full of grace, the Lord is with thee. Blessed art thou among women, and blessed is the fruit of thy womb, Jesus.
1: Holy Mary, Mother of God, pray for us sinners now and at the hour of our death. Amen.
7: Hail Mary, full of grace, the Lord is with thee. Blessed art thou amongst women, and blessed is the fruit of thy womb, Jesus.
1: Holy Mary, Mother of God, pray for us sinners now and at the hour of our death. Amen.
9: Hail Mary, full of grace, the Lord is with thee. Blessed art thou among women, and blessed is the fruit of thy womb, Jesus.
1: Holy Mary, Mother of God, pray for us sinners now and at the hour of our death. Amen.
2: Hail Mary, full of grace, the Lord is with thee. Blessed art thou amongst women, and blessed is the fruit of thy womb, Jesus.
1: Holy Mary, Mother of God, pray for us sinners now and at the hour of our death. Amen.
3: Hail Mary, full of grace, the Lord is with thee. Blessed art thou amongst women, and blessed is the fruit of thy womb, Jesus.
1: Holy Mary, Mother of God, pray for us sinners now and at the hour of our death. Amen.
4: Hail Mary, full of grace, the Lord is with thee. Blessed art thou amongst women, and blessed is the fruit of thy womb, Jesus.
1: Holy Mary, Mother of God, pray for us sinners now and at the hour of our death. Amen.
9: Glory be to the Father, and to the Son, and to the Holy Ghost.
1: As it was in the beginning, is now, and ever shall be, world without end. Amen.
8: O my Jesus, forgive us our sins, save us from the fires of hell. Lead all souls to heaven, especially those in most need of thy mercy.
0: In the name of the Father, and of the Son, and of the Holy Ghost, amen.
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13: They have seen it as observers, and they want to see it as observers, and they want to look into it so that they might join in the redemption song and give God glory. What a beautiful thought. What a salvation.
14: Welcome to Grace to You with the Bible teaching of John MacArthur. I'm your host, Phil Johnson. Today we are continuing John's study called Our Great Salvation. It's a series designed to reinvigorate your joy that comes from God's amazing redemption. In the course of this study, John has encouraged you to focus your attention on the many blessings of being saved by Christ. So some questions to ask yourself at this point might be, how does your salvation affect the way you're running the race of faith, the way you're living your daily life? In light of God's grace to you, is worship a high priority or an afterthought? And how should being eternally rescued from sin and death affect the way you pray, the way you talk to others, the way you raise your family, even the way you spend your time and money? Consider those questions as John begins today's message.
13: Salvation was so marvelous a reality that even the Old Testament prophets spent their time trying to understand its wonders. That's how great it is. That's how wonderful it is. Of all the things they might have searched out, this was what they chose to search at. Peter's heart is revealed here. to see the greatness of salvation, just note how the prophets wanted to understand it. The reality of salvation history in Christ consumed their hearts. They made careful search. That's a very intense word, ekzeteo. A preposition always intensifies a verb. They sought it out diligently. They made inquiry, another compound term, ex erunao, to search out diligently, intensely, because they didn't fully understand. They couldn't understand. How could they understand? Christ hadn't come. He hadn't lived. He hadn't taught. He hadn't died. He hadn't risen. The prophets didn't understand. They didn't understand a lot of things. In Isaiah 6, verse 11, Isaiah says, "Then I said, Lord, how long?" And in a sense, he's admitting, I wish I understood this. Habakkuk in chapter 1 says, "Lord, how long are you going to allow this abuse of your people to go on?" There were a lot of things they didn't understand, a lot of things they could have studied, a lot of things they could have looked into, a lot of things that must have been of tremendous interest to them. Daniel chapter 7, verse 15. "As for me, Daniel, my spirit was distressed within me, and the visions in my mind kept alarming me. And so I approached one of those who was standing by, an angel, and asked him the exact meaning of all this." He didn't understand it. The angel unfolded some of it to him. So you see, those prophets had an interesting dilemma. They were living so far on the other side of the cross and the work of Christ, there was no way they could understand it all. There was no way they could absorb it all. No way they could see it clearly. Listen to Matthew 13, 17, the words of Jesus. "For truly I say to you," he said this to his disciples, "that many prophets and righteous men desired to see what you see and did not see it, and to hear what you hear and did not hear it." They were limited. They were limited. And so they studied their own writings. And what did they study? The Messiah and the salvation that he would bring. It was not just scholarly investigation. It was a passionate, driving compulsion to understand the greatness of salvation. Footnote. Some have suggested in this passage that this reflects upon an attitude of the prophets before they had received any prophecies. Some have suggested that they wanted so much to understand that God gave them the prophecies about Messiah. And that what you have here is they're making careful search and inquiry about truth that as yet is not revealed. And so they sought to understand before they received the Word of God. Then God gave them the Word so they would understand. I don't believe that that at all reflects the text, that view. It is much more faithful to the text to understand that they must have first had some revelation, or what would they have searched? What would they have inquired into? And the truth of it is, if they hadn't had any revelation about a future grace to come in Messiah, they wouldn't have had any question to ask. Because you don't ask questions about something you don't know exists. No. Furthermore, God doesn't give revelation to people who beg for it. He chooses his prophets. And he didn't give them revelation just because they were curious. I've been curious about a lot of things and I haven't gotten a revelation yet. That's not how it works. And furthermore, because verse 11 says exactly what they were interested in, and it wasn't the doctrine of salvation, it wasn't the doctrine of Messiah, it wasn't whether Messiah would suffer and triumph and save. What they wanted to know is what person was the Messiah and what time would he come. Very specific. They had enough revelation to have their interest aroused. They were not looking for a prophecy to come. They were looking to understand the prophecy that had already come. And what did they want to know? Verse 11, seeking to know, erunao, literally translated searching, searching to know, searching to understand what person and what time, who and when. Now that's understandable, isn't it? If you were an Old Testament prophet and you had all this incredible information, wouldn't you be wondering, who is this Messiah? Who will it be? Who will it be? There are some Jews still wondering that. Who will it be? And when will he come? And when will he come? Who is the Messiah? When is he coming? What person will bring this salvation? Who will be the Savior, Judge, King, Prophet, Priest? Who will be the Messiah? And what kairos, what season, what era, what epoch? Second point. The second one is that the great salvation of which Peter writes is the theme of the Holy Spirit's inspiration. Not only were the prophets committed to this, but so is the Holy Spirit. And Peter gives us a crucial insight into the fact that all revelation was divinely revealed by the Holy Spirit, and the greatness of our salvation is seen in the fact that it was the theme of the Holy Spirit's revelation. Listen, everything the prophets received, they received from whom? The Holy Spirit. Everything the New Testament writers received, they received from the Holy Spirit. Everything we read what the Spirit said. Back to verse 11. They sought to know what person or time, here's the key, the Spirit of Christ within them was indicating as he predicted the suffering of Christ and the glories to follow. Peter introduces to us then the idea that these prophets were really wanting to understand the person and the time that the Spirit of Christ within them was indicating as he predicted through them the sufferings of Christ and the glories to follow. Now, the prophecies that they wrote had those two elements, the sufferings of Christ and the glory to follow. You go into the Old Testament, read Psalm 22. It's all about the suffering of Christ. Read Psalm 69, verses 1 to 21. It's about the suffering of Christ. Read Isaiah 52:13 to 53:10 or so. All about the sufferings of Christ. Read Daniel 9:24 to 26. The sufferings of Christ. The Messiah will be cut off. Read Zechariah 12:10, he'll be pierced. Zechariah 13:7, more about the sufferings of Christ. They wrote about the sufferings of Christ under the inspiration of the Holy Spirit. They wouldn't have known that apart from the Spirit, would they? They couldn't read the future. They couldn't even understand what they did write, let alone try to figure out to write something on their own. And then he says they wrote about the glories to follow. What does that mean? The resurrection of Christ, the ascension of Christ, the enthronement of Christ. They wrote about the child who would become the king and the government would be upon his shoulder, Isaiah 9. They wrote in Daniel 2 about the one who would be the ultimate king, in Daniel 7, in Zechariah 2, in Zechariah 14. The prophets wrote about the glory and they wrote about the suffering. But all of it was inspired by the Holy Spirit. By the way, the sufferings of Christ and the glories of Christ are the major themes of Old Testament prophecy. Revelation 19:10 says the testimony of Jesus is the spirit of prophecy. So all prophecy is really geared to testify to Christ. And in testifying to Christ, it focused primarily on his suffering and his glory, which allowed him to become the Savior. In Luke 24, Jesus said on the road to Emmaus to those disciples, O foolish men and slow of heart to believe all that the prophets have spoken. And what did the prophets speak? Was it not necessary for the Christ to suffer these things and to enter into his glory? Suffering, glory, always the theme. Always the theme. That theme was the theme of the prophet's study because it was the theme of the Spirit's inspiration. And so he says, the Spirit of Christ. By the way, that shows that Christ pre-existed before his incarnation in a spirit form. Notice the little phrase, in them or within them. The Spirit took up residence within the writers of the Old Testament. That's why 2 Peter 1:21 says, no prophecy was ever made by an act of human will. Listen to this. But men moved by the Holy Spirit spoke from God. The word moved, carried along by the Holy Spirit. 2 Peter 1:21, one of the most important verses in the New Testament. The resident Spirit in them inspired them to write about the glorious salvation that was to come. The word indicating, do you see it there? Spirit of Christ was in them indicating, or some Bibles may say witnessing. Pro martur aminon means to witness beforehand, to forewitness. So here was the Spirit inspiring them, testifying to a future salvation, so that what they wrote, as 2 Timothy 3:16 puts it, was God-breathed. God-breathed. Verse 12, by the way, notice it also affirms this. Down toward the end of the verse, It says that the New Testament apostles preached the gospel to you by the Holy Spirit sent from heaven. So the Holy Spirit inspired not only the Old Testament writers, but the New Testament apostles as well. So both Old Testament and New Testament are the breath of the Spirit of God. Divine origin. So the Holy Spirit revealed this great salvation to that generation. Verse 12 says, it was revealed to them. It was revealed to them, that is to the Old Testament prophets, follow this, that they were not serving themselves, that this whole message was not for their generation, not for their time. That's so important. Can I just take a moment and remind you of a verse you probably never read or thought about? You may have read by it, but not thought about it. Numbers 24, 17. Listen, just listen to it. I see him, but not now. I behold him, but not near. A star shall come forth from Jacob, and a scepter shall rise from Israel, but not now and not near. Way back in the Pentateuch, already the Spirit of God beginning to testify about the coming Messiah. And they weren't speaking about their age and their time. In Hebrews 11, we get a little more insight. Hebrews 11, 13 says, all these died in faith, all the patriarchs, without receiving the promises, but having seen them and having welcomed them from a distance. That's right. They could only see it from a distance. And then at the end of that 11th chapter, those final two marvelous verses, 39 and 40, and all these Old Testament heroes that have been named in this chapter, having gained approval through their faith, listen, did not receive what was promised. They didn't. It wasn't for their age, because God had provided something better for us, so that apart from us, they should not be made perfect. It wasn't for their time. It was for us. Now, the point here is not that the prophecies had no value. They had immense value. But only that the fulfillment of the prophecies was not for that generation, but a future generation, which would come to pass. And that ultimately there would come a time and a generation where salvation would be accomplished and Gentiles would be involved in covenant blessing from the work of Messiah. So the prophets saw the Messiah. They saw the grace to come, they saw the salvation, but they didn't know who, and they didn't know when, but it was revealed to them, it wasn't in their generation. And Peter tells us that all of this was the testimony of the Holy Spirit. How great is salvation, that it is not only the theme of prophet study, but the theme of Spirit inspiration. Third point, brief one. It is the theme of the apostles' proclamation. Verse 12 again, it says, in these things which now have been announced to you through those who preached the gospel to you by the Holy Spirit sent from heaven. And that statement simply brings in the New Testament apostles. These things, that is the salvation grace which is to come, the suffering and glory of Messiah, everything the Spirit inspired in the Old Testament writers, now have been announced to you through those who preach the gospel to you. Those are the New Testament preachers. In these things refers directly to the who and the when. In these things, the who, what person, and the when, what time, are now preached to you. And isn't that what the New Testament preachers did? Didn't they come along and say, the Messiah is Jesus Christ, and the time is what? Now. Doesn't Paul say, behold, now is the acceptable time. Today is the what? Day of salvation. It has come. It is here. It is here. In these things, who and when, the details of the Old Testament prophecies of Christ are fulfilled. They have been announced to you through those who preached the gospel. Who's that? Luke, Paul, Barnabas, Philip, John, the apostles. They preached it. In fact, Paul said, I am determined to know nothing among you except Christ and him what? Crucified. And why did he preach only that? only Christ and Christ crucified and salvation in Christ. Why was he ready to preach the gospel at every turn? Why was he not ashamed of the gospel of Christ? Why? Because it was the preaching of the cross that was to them that perish foolishness, but unto us that believe eternal life. That was their message. The apostolic preaching of the cross was the message. Paul says in 1 Corinthians 2, I didn't come to you with human wisdom. I didn't come to you with philosophy. I came to you with a cross, determined to know nothing except Christ and Him crucified. So that which occupied the constant study of the prophets, that which occupied the constant inspiration of the Spirit, also became the constant theme of the New Testament preachers. And how much were they devoted to it? Listen, beloved, they died for it, didn't they? They died for it. They gave their life for it. That's how great salvation is. The theme of prophet study, the theme of spirit inspiration, the theme of apostolic testimony. And finally, the theme of the angel's interest. I love this. He just throws this in verse 12. Things into which angels long to look. You ever wished you were an angel? When I was a little kid, I used to think, boy, would it be neat to be an angel? Just fly, you know, and be good all the time. Be an angel. Sneak up on people and do good things. Be in the presence of God. Oh, have you ever wondered what it would be like to be an angel? Have you ever wondered what it would be like to see what angels see in that dimension that we can't perceive, that spiritual dimension that is not visible to us? Have you ever wondered what it's like for angels to battle demons in that sphere that's mystery to us? That invisible world that's just as real as ours, only not able to be seen with the physical eye. If you ever wondered what it would be like to be a part of that angelic world and to experience that eternal holiness that holy angels have, I got news for you. The angels are saying the same thing. I wonder what it's like to be saved. I wonder what it's like to receive grace. I wonder what it's like to be forgiven. Fascinating. Back to verse 12 at the end. Things. What do you mean things? Matters of salvation. Into which angels long to look. Those two words, long to look, loaded with meaning. You know what the word long is? Get this one. Epithumeo. You know what that word means? To lust in a negative sense. It's describing a strong desire, an overpowering impulse. This isn't whimsical. The angels aren't saying, oh, by the way, wouldn't it be interesting to see what salvation is like? This is a passion with them. This is a strong impulse. The term in the form epithumousin here, the term basically means an impulse that's not satisfied, a desire that's not fulfilled. And the angels have this unsatisfied desire to look into the things of salvation. To look. Wonderful word. You know what it literally means? To stretch forward your head. Or to bend down. It's used to describe what Peter and John did at the tomb. You remember? When they ran and stooped down and looked in, same verb. The angels want to stoop down, get down here, and look into this thing. They have a driving passion to understand it. Why? Because they'll never experience it. The holy angels never need to be saved. The fallen angels can't be saved. The holy angels are stooping down to peer into the reality of salvation in the human world. And I might add to you that maybe too that there are some fallen angels who are wanting to look into salvation in the hope that they might receive it, but they never will. They never will. Angels have been involved. The holy angels have been involved in salvation. The holy angels announced Christ's birth. The holy angels ministered him in his temptation. They served there at the resurrection. They attended to his ascension. They are now doing his bidding on behalf of the saints. The fallen angels were around. They were attacking him in his temptation. They were besieging him in his life. They were trying to kill him and keep him dead on the cross. They were trying to keep him in the grave. They have assaulted his work and his church. The angels, holy and fallen, have been around the work of salvation. None of them will ever experience it. The holy angels don't need it. The fallen angels can't have it. but they have a powerful desire to look more deeply into the immense, miraculous, gracious salvation which they will never experience. I think the holy angels are most in mind here. I just offer that other option as a possible thought. And I think the holy angels want to look into it for the reason that they might understand it better, for the reason that they might glorify God more, because that's what they exist to do. It's not just sheer curiosity. It is to enable them to give God greater glory. God has displayed his church to them. You remember in Luke 15, when the sinner comes back, it says that the angels of heaven do what? Rejoice. The angels rejoice and praise God for saving a sinner. In 1 Corinthians, I think it's in chapter 4, verse 9, Paul says, God has exhibited us apostles last of all as men condemned to death because we have become a spectacle to the world, both to angels and to men. The angels are watching Paul. They're watching the apostle Paul. They're seeing the power of God in his life. In Ephesians chapter 3, verse 10, it says that the manifold wisdom of God might now be made known through the church to the rulers and authorities in the heavenlies. God is putting his grace in the church on display before the angels. They're watching his ministries. They're watching his church. They're taking it all in. They'll never participate. But there's an interesting, interesting thing. In Revelation chapter 5, listen to this. It says, the Lamb took the book. That's the title deed to the earth, the Lord Christ, the Lamb. And the four living creatures, those are angels, and the 24 elders representing the saints fell down before the Lamb. Everybody has a harp, golden bowls of incense, the prayers of the saints, and they sang a new song. Now watch this. Here's the song. Worthy art thou to take the book and break its seals, for thou wast slain and did purchase for God with thy blood men from every tribe and tongue and people and nation. Isn't that a wonderful song? Can you sing that song? Can you sing the song of redemption? Sure, you've been redeemed. But look at this. Verse 11, I looked, I heard the voice of many angels around the throne and the living creatures and the elders and myriads and thousands, and they all said, worthy is the Lamb that was slain to receive power. And the angels are chiming in on redemption song even though they haven't experienced it. They have seen it as observers. And they want to see it as observers, and they want to look into it so that they might join in the redemption song and give God glory. And a beautiful thought. What a salvation. Can I ask you a question? Is your salvation that precious to you? Or have you left your first love? It's a fair question. It was precious to you at first, wasn't it? Your first love? When you first were saved, oh, it was great. How is it now? Have you lost sight of it? Let that be rekindled in your heart.
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A warm welcome to our program, Prophecy for Today, where we study biblical prophecy and its application to our daily life. It's a wonderful day to worship God. I'm William Steves. Let's pray. Dear Heavenly Father, I praise you that I am named an heir of heaven by the adoption of the work of Christ. I praise you that Christ is not ashamed to call me his brother. I praise you that I am welcomed into your presence not as a rebel and an enemy, but as a child. Be exalted in my work and in this ministry today. In the name of Jesus Christ, the righteous one. Amen.

Maranatha, friends. The Lord is coming. Today's letter comes from Kenya. Our listener writes, "Your programs on the radio are a great blessing. We rejoice in your proclamation of our Lord Jesus Christ, who has died for our sins." What a privilege, listener, that we have to serve a Savior who has so graciously offered us salvation. Luke 12, 11 and 12. "And when they bring you unto the synagogues, and unto magistrates, and powers, take ye no thought how, or what thing ye shall answer, or what ye shall say, for the Holy Ghost shall teach you in the same hour what ye ought to say." This promise is one of surpassing comfort, especially for those Christians in places where they face thorough persecution. The Lord never abandons his own. Jesus here promises his apostles that when they face persecution, when they are drawn before courts and judges, facing prosecution for their faith, he will be with them, and he will give them the boldness, the confidence, and the words to answer for him. We see this fulfilled repeatedly in the book of Acts. In Acts 3 and 5, Peter and the apostles are twice brought before the Jewish council, and the apostles are filled with boldness as they stand for truth, even in the face of persecution. Later on, the Apostle Paul is confident to answer before Felix, Festus, and Agrippa. And he's even willing to appeal to Caesar so that he can stand before Caesar and speak the truth as well. The same should be true of us today. Even though we may face opposition to the truth of God, we must trust that the Lord will help us to stand firm in the truth of God. He will give us the answers we need in the time we need to stand firm on the Bible. We can trust the one who has called and sanctified us. 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I'm William Steves. The latest edition of the Gospel Standard is available upon request. 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And our United States address is The People's Gospel Hour, Post Office Box 55862, Boston, Massachusetts, 02205.

0: And now, the familiar voice of Pastor Perry F. Rockwood, who is at home with the Lord.
1: Shall we pray? Heavenly Father, we're thankful today to be together around our radios. We're thankful for our wonderful Savior. We're thankful for the Word of God. We're thankful for the working and power of the Holy Spirit. And Father, I just pray today for each one listening in. Thou dost know the need and burden of every heart. Be with those who are not well, aged, sorrowing, and lonely. I pray for homes and marriages, and I know it is not God's will that that home and marriage break up. I pray for the many who are not saved. Draw them to thyself. I pray in Jesus' name, amen. How do people know that they're saved? How do people know that you're saved? Well, one great proof is your desire to pray. Ye have received the spirit of adoption, whereby we cry, Abba, Father. The sinner says prayers. The believer prays in the spirit. Prayer to the unsaved man is just an act to gain favor, to gain favor with God. Some of the most wicked people in the world say prayers every night. Before we were saved, we pray because we think it is our duty to do so. When we are saved, we pray because we delight to spend the time in the presence of our God and Father. And if we're saved, there's a real love for the lost. 2 Corinthians 5:14, for the love of Christ constraineth us, because we thus judge that if one died for all, then we're all dead. The Lord Jesus Christ came into this world to seek and to save that which was lost. If he lives in our hearts, we will have a concern and burden for the lost in our own families, in our own community, in our own nation, and around the world. That's the burden of my heart today, to reach out for souls while the door is open, while the age of grace is upon us. We're to go into all the world and preach the gospel to every creature. And radio is a wonderful open door, and many are being saved. And I trust that you'll join hands with me today to reach out for lost souls. There's something else I want to mention. For whom the Lord loveth, he chasteneth, and scourges every son whom he receiveth. Now when Christ chastens us, we know that we belong to him. If a person professes to be a Christian and continues to live in sin and is not chastened of the Lord, he couldn't be a Christian. For whom the Lord loveth, he chasteneth, and scourges every son whom he receiveth. Every son is chastened of the Lord. If we confess our sins, on the other hand, he is faithful and just to forgive us our sins and to cleanse us from all unrighteousness. 1 John 1:9. How important it is, the moment we sin, the moment we fail God, the moment we lose our love for the Bible and for prayer and for souls, we ought to confess it to the Lord and put it onto the blood. Now, people, we need to look at ourselves these days and say, now, how do I know I'm saved? I've asked over 500 people this question. If you died today, are you sure of going to heaven? Just about everybody says, yes, I think I'm going to get to heaven. I believe I'll get to heaven. Then when I ask them, now, what is the basis of your hope? What is the basis of your assurance of going to heaven? And they say two things. I'm not so bad, or I have my church. Well, we know that we're all bad. We're all sinners. There's no difference, for all have sinned and come short of the glory of God, and the wages of sin is debt. Now, we have to pay that sin debt. If we don't pay it, someone else has to pay it. And someone else has paid it. The Lord Jesus Christ paid our sin debt on the cross through the shedding of his blood. And friends, it's not the church that saves. You can belong to every church in the community and still go to hell. It's not the sacraments. It's not christening. It's not confirmation. It's not baptism. It's not the mass. It's not the preacher. It's not the priest. It's not the rabbi. It's not Mary. No, it's Christ, and Christ alone. Jesus said, I am the way, the truth, and the life. No man cometh unto the Father but by me. He says, I am the door. By me, if any man enter in, he shall be saved, and shall go in and out and find pasture. When he was born, they said, unto you is born this day in the city of David a Savior, which is Christ the Lord. Thou shalt call his name Jesus, for he shall save his people from their sins. So if you don't have sins, if you're not a Savior, you can't be saved. He didn't come to save good people. He didn't come to die for good people. He didn't come to shed his blood for good people. He came for sinners. And God would have you today to take the place of a sinner, to acknowledge the truth that you are a sinner, and believe that Christ died for sinners. He was your substitute. He took your place. He paid your sin debt through the shedding of his blood. And whosoever shall call upon the name of the Lord shall be saved. You know it's so wonderful to be saved and to know for sure that you are saved. Oh, not only do we have our sins forgiven, but there's a heaven to gain and there's a hell to shun. It's not just a matter of how you live, but it's a matter of having life. Life is in the person of God's Son, the Lord Jesus Christ. In him was life, and the life was the light of men. John 1:4. And until we have Christ, we don't have life. Ephesians 2:1 says, and you hath he quickened, made alive, who were dead in trespasses and sins. We're all dead in trespasses and sins until we receive this new life from the Lord Jesus Christ. Why not trust him today? This broadcast is sponsored by the People's Gospel Hour, Halifax, Nova Scotia, Canada, B3J3A1. Our United States address, the People's Gospel Hour, Box 55862, Boston, Massachusetts, 02205. 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
4: What did Paul say? I'm amazed that you would be so soon removed from the true gospel of our Lord and Savior Jesus Christ. Well, what would he say if he was here today? All over North America and Europe, there is a great turning away from the true gospel of our Lord and Savior Jesus Christ. It is time we all wake up.

changed the gospel and you have not improved it. What you've done is destroy it. That was Paul's warning to the Galatians, and 2,000 years later, that danger hasn't disappeared. Our world is still filled with the voices offering a different, quote, version, unquote, of the truth. And sometimes that perversion, sometimes that changed gospel, even comes from behind a pulpit. Welcome to Hope for Today with Bible teacher David Hawking. We're in Galatians chapter 1, verses 6 through 12, with day one of his message, No Other Gospel. It's part of our ongoing series in Galatians. And just before David begins, if you'd like to support our ongoing mission to preach the Word of God and the Gospel, call us at 800-75-BIBLE in the U.S., 800-75-242-53. 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That's David.

0: we had last time together. We were looking at the authority of Paul as an apostle. That's a big issue. In fact, before we're done, we're going to see a confrontation between Paul and Peter, of all people. And it will help us to understand, I think, more the whole message of Galatians than most people do. We're not going to race horse through it. We will do called by grace. What a wonderful section at the chapter 1, verse 13 to 24. That'll be next week. Right now, we're in Galatians 1. I'm going to read the first five verses and continue to verse 12. Paul, an apostle, not of men, neither by man, but by Jesus Christ and God the Father who raised him from the dead, and all the brethren which are with me under the churches of Galatia. Grace be to you and peace from God the Father and from our Lord Jesus Christ, who gave himself for our sins that he might deliver us from this present evil world, according to the will of God and our Father, to whom be glory forever and ever, and all God's people said.
1: Amen.
0: No, he's not done with his letter, but it was time to say amen. Go over to Romans, please, before I read verse 6. In Romans chapter 8, some of the most beautiful words you'll ever read. Romans chapter 8, beginning at verse 38. Just two verses. For I am persuaded that neither death nor life, nor angels, nor principalities, nor powers, nor things present, nor things to come, nor height, nor depth, nor any other creature shall be able to separate us from the love of God, which is in Christ Jesus our Lord. And all God's people said,
1: amen.
0: Hey, thank you, Lord. Now go over to chapter 11. This is the same guy that wrote Galatians. Martin Luther said you got to read both books or you don't understand anything. Romans 11, beginning at verse 33. Oh, the depth of the riches, both of the wisdom and knowledge of God. How unsearchable are his judgments and his ways, past finding out. For who hath known the mind of the Lord, or who hath been his counselor? Or who hath first given to him, and it shall be recompensed unto him again? For of him, literally, out of him, by way of origin, and through him, the preposition dia, meaning the channel through which God accomplishes everything, and to him, the word is eis in Greek, unto him as the object of all of our praise, are all things, that's what it says, to whom be glory forever. And God's people said,
1: amen.
0: Now back to Galatians 1. You see the connection. Verse 5, to him, to whom be glory forever and ever, amen. But he's not done. It was time to praise the Lord. Praise him for what? For his wonderful salvation. He gave himself that he might deliver us from this present evil world according to the will of God and our Father, to whom be glory forever and ever, amen. I mentioned just in passing last time as we ended it that some believe that the wonderful praise statement, to whom be glory forever and ever, is the Lord Jesus. I have no problem with that based on Romans 11, 33 to 36 that we just read. But I'm not sure that's the point here. We know that verse 3 emphasizes God our Father and from our Lord Jesus Christ, mentioning what he has done for us. But notice the last phrase of verse 4. according

0: according to the will of God. It's the sovereignty of God and our Father, to whom be glory forever and ever, amen. I believe the Apostle Paul is directing our hearts to praise the Father as well as his Son, Yeshua HaMashiach, Jesus the Messiah. Amen? Now verse 6. If the first five verses presented the authority of the Apostle Paul as it related to our relationship to the Father and Son, then this second one is an amazement of Paul over their commitment to another gospel. Verses 6-9, I marvel that ye are so soon removed from him that called you into the grace of Christ unto another gospel, which is not another. But there be some that trouble you and would pervert the gospel of Christ. But though we, or an angel from heaven, preach any other gospel unto you than that which we have preached unto you, let him be accursed. As we said before, so say I now again. If any man preach any other gospel unto you than that you have received, let him be accursed. I'd say that's pretty clear. So we need a little contemporary understanding. People have been watching Pope Francis these last few days. According to several ministries, the Pope never mentioned the gospel, not once. He never mentioned that salvation is through Jesus Christ alone, not once. In fact, half the time, if not more, we had no idea what he was talking about. His message seems to be, let's lay down our arms and all get together under one leader. I don't know about you, but I wanted to make sure that I was ready to go home to be with the Lord. I think the rapture is about ready to spring upon us. And as we know, there'll be plenty of people who'll be shocked and surprised. Absent from the body, present with the Lord. I am convinced, watching the DVD practice video of my preaching this past week, that I need a new body. Paul wants us to know the true gospel of our Jesus Christ. And here we have the Pope of supposedly the largest Christian denomination in the world, who can't even mention the name of Jesus Christ, much less tell us what the gospel is. We all ought to be embarrassed and pray for his salvation. The folks up in Winnipeg were startled by all of this. And they showed a video that I have never seen before to emphasize the apostate preachers that are going into our churches right and left. On the screen was a nice looking young man who's the pastor of a Baptist church, a large one, in Canada. He's being interviewed, but you don't see the one interviewing him. He just talks. He says, if you don't put your faith and trust in Jesus Christ as Lord and Savior, you're headed for hell, not heaven. He died for your sins. That's the only redemption we have. And he rose from the dead and he's coming back again. And everybody in the office audience is cheering. All of a sudden, the screen goes black. After a minute, as everybody's wondering what's happening, he comes back on. He said, well, I hope you like that, because the truth is, I am still a pastor of a large Baptist church, but I am an atheist. I have never seen a video so influence a congregation. There were people getting out of their chairs and kneeling on the floor, crying out to God. I never seen anything like it. You talk about a powerful video. He sounded like an evangelical evangelist. But the truth is, he's an atheist and doesn't believe any of it. And what did Paul say? I'm amazed that you would be so soon removed from the true gospel of our Lord and Savior Jesus Christ. Well, what would he say if he was here today? All over North America and Europe, there is a great turning away from the true gospel of our Lord and Savior Jesus Christ. And it's time we all wake up. Now at verse 10, there are three more little verses here. In the first five verses, the authority of Paul as an apostle is laid out for us. And then the amazement of Paul over the commitment to another gospel. And then in verses 10 to 12, it's quite significant as the apostle Paul gives an answer as to his motives. The contrast is very obvious. Verse 10, for do I now persuade men or God? Or do I seek to please men? For if I yet pleased men, I should not be the servant of Christ. But I certify you, brethren, that the gospel which was preached of me is not after man, for I neither received it of men, neither was I taught it, but by the revelation of Jesus Christ. Wow. Let's go back to Galatians 1, verse 6 to 9. Now, when I look at the amazement of Paul over their commitment to another gospel, that was one of the reasons why I decided to teach Galatians. Because the same exact things are happening now in our culture. Many of you know that. It's going to be harder and harder to find churches that teach the Bible and believe the Bible, the whole Bible, and nothing but the Bible. I want to give you three things. Let's start with number one. As to the timing of their removal to another gospel. He said, I marvel that you are so soon removed from him that called you into the grace of Christ unto another gospel. The word another is the Greek word heteron, which means another of a different kind. He's not talking about another of the same kind. It's another of a different kind. The gospel which Paul preached to them involved the grace of Christ, it says. So he is shocked and amazed as to the timing involved here. It reminded me of a young person, probably early 20s, came up to me at the conference where I was in Canada. And he said to me, you know, I just started attending this church. I won't mention the name of it. And he said, the pastor seemed like he's a right-on guy. I've listened to him now for 6 months, and it looked pretty good. But last week, he came across with stuff that sounded like the emerging church. So I told him, I said, well, let's see whether it is or not. I said, my brother has a little booklet called The Emerging Church, Is It Biblical? And I went back there. He said, well, I don't have any money. I said, no problem. I'll buy it. Besides, my brother needs to know that I might buy his booklet once in a while. Anyway, about 2 hours after that, two speakers, he comes up to me again. He said, have you read this? I said, yeah. He said, that's what happened to our church. I said, wait a minute. You got this, Pastor, just 6 months ago? He said, it's obviously a setup. So he called the denomination and they said, oh, isn't it wonderful? The emerging church. We all need to know God is doing an amazing thing. Now, by the way, he says he's into Kislam. Do y'all know what that is? That's people who believe that Islam and Christianity can be amalgamated together. Paul said, I'm amazed that you are so soon turned. Listen, it's happening now, all over North America. The second thing I'd point out to you is when he mentioned the trouble that they received from some in verse 7. He said, which is not another, meaning another of the same kind, but there be some that trouble you and would pervert the gospel of Christ. I don't want to believe that, but there are churches that call themselves Bible teaching, Bible believing, but there are certain sections of the Bible that they don't want to believe.
1: Well, thank you, David. And you're listening to Hope for Today with Bible teacher David Hawking and day one of his message, No Other Gospel, from Galatians chapter 1, verses 6 through 12. David's back in just a moment to close out our time in God's Word. Some additional teaching is just ahead. First, though, Matt Hawking is here, and together we want to tell you about a couple of excellent resources that go along perfectly with our current radio series, and these will fit right into your home Bible study library. Matt?
2: Jim, you know, when you're studying Scripture or enjoying a sermon, Bible study, or a radio message that is bringing clarity to Scripture, touching your heart, answering questions, and building your faith, it would be a marvelous blessing to have 100% recall and retention.
1: Yeah, how about lightning-fast, accurate note-taking skills, right?
2: I know that's what I'm
1: saying. Oh, goodness. Or the opportunity to ask the speaker to repeat a key point.
2: Well, since none of the foregoing is available, and right, we need a way to save a biblical truth that ministers to our heart, or an application that would be perfect to share with a friend, something that would be tremendously helpful and life-changing, but we can't get it written down. Well, here's a terrific option.
1: This month, Hope for Today is offering a dynamite resource, David's original sermon notes and outlines pack for our upcoming series in Galatians, and that starts September 1st.
2: And these are the very outlines that my dad developed as he studied Galatians and preached each message.
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1: 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Tustin, that's T-U-S-T-I-N, California, 92781. In Canada, write to Hope for Today, Box 15011, RPO, Seven Oaks, Abbotsford. Abbotsford is spelled A-B-B-O-T-S-F-O-R-D, V2S-8-P-1. Well, here's David with that final thought to wrap up today's program.
0: This is the wonderful book of Galatians, and I hope it will be a great blessing to you. We're in chapter 1, beginning at verse 6 now, and our theme is no other gospel. Boy, with all the false teaching going on today and the deception, how we need to hear the word of God. In verse 6, we read, I marvel that you are so soon removed from him that called you into the grace of Messiah unto another gospel, which is not another. But there be some that trouble you and would pervert the gospel of Messiah. For though we or an angel from heaven preach any other gospel unto you than that which we have preached unto you, let him be accursed. As we said before, so say I now again. If any man preach any other gospel unto you than that you have received, let him be accursed. For do I now persuade men or God? Do I seek to please men? For if yet I pleased men, I should not be the servant of Messiah. But I certify you, brethren, that the gospel which was preached of me is not after man. For I neither received it of man, neither was I taught it, but by the revelation of Yeshua HaMashiach. Well, I'm excited about the study, and I'll tell you right now, Galatians 1, 6 to 12 is fundamental to understanding the issue that the Apostle Paul is dealing with. No other gospel but the one that he taught us, that he got from our Lord. I hope you'll enjoy our study. We appreciate you so much, and I pray that this study will open our hearts to the truth about the gospel of our Lord.
1: 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And the Bible is 24253. Well, the gospel, it doesn't need to be reinvented for a new generation. What it does need is to be faithfully proclaimed. Next time, David continues to show us why Paul responded so strongly to anyone who would distort the message of Jesus Christ, the gospel, and why his warning to the Galatians still demands our attention today. 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Oh, and invite a friend or a loved one to listen along with you right here on Hope for Today.
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1: Ay. 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

0: Mula sa awiting Pinoy na nagpasigla kina Lolo at Lola, naging inspirasyon nina Tito at Tita. 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Ihahatid ng The Best of Filipino Music dito lang sa CKJS Winnipeg.
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mula sa awiting Pinoy na nagpasigla kina Lolo at Lola, naging inspirasyon ni na Tito at Tita. 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Ihahatid ng The Best of Filipino Music dito lang sa CKJS Winnipeg.

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2: Dito po ang Tunog Pinoy pag Sabado na papakinggan sa isang maulan na Saturday morning, September 5, 2026. Hello! How you doing? Ako po si Chester Pangan. Samahan until 2 o'clock in the afternoon. Actually, to start the show, I'm quite excited dahil at least may kasama ko on the air right away. Ana Amohales here. Siyempre, the gift of love and hope incorporated. You know, every year, we're talking about their walk for awareness. Every year, we're supporting them. This is now, if I'm not mistaken, our third year.
3: Yeah, 3 years.
2: Na talagang we get to talk about this. And every time we get to talk on the air, na talagang I'm super excited kasi yung progress nyo, the people that, like, more and more people are supporting, more and more people are... But of course, syempre, kailangan talagang mas malawak pa, mas malaki pa. We want everybody to know what's going on. How have you been?
3: I've been good. We've been all very busy and just happy to be back promoting our walk. So, yeah, but it's been very busy for us. And like you said, the progress has been really good. And I think it's what keeps us motivating to doing this every year. So I think we're on your show to promote our grants and then to promote our walk. So you've been consistent supporting us. So thank you.
2: Anytime. Yeah. I've always told you, man, me show as to show.
3: Your show is the show. Okay. Got it.
2: I don't know what show is in Spanish. Sorry. So, ngayon, mi programa es tu programa.
3: Okay. It sounds better in Spanish.
2: Because programa is also Tagalog for show, right?
3: Yeah.
2: So, syempre, pagka pinag-uusapan ng the gift of love and hope, ito po ay a non-profit organization led by Analmala and talagang volunteers. From your peer group na started. Tell us about the story. Kasi sa ako yung, I'm going to butcher the story.
3: You already did. No, I'm just kidding. We were founded in 2023. Melissa Francisco is actually the founder of the
2: Gift of Love. See, I already did. She was right.
3: She was here the first time with us, right. And Crystal. And so Crystal Cantaleo and Stephanie Chong, they're also co-founders. We're all friends. Well, they've been friends for
2: That's
3: a very long
2: time. That's the one
3: time.
2: That I actually got to... You know.
3: Yeah. They've been friends for a very long time. I met them after high school and I lost touch with them, you know, and then I got back together with everyone because of this cause. And so we all share the same experience of like dealing with infertility or mm-hmm. having loved ones going through it. And so Melissa, she obviously has her own story, her own journey, and she wanted to make a difference. Like, she thought about her experience and said, like, what can I do to help the community? And for people that don't know, like, we are a nonprofit here in Manitoba, like you said, and we raise funds in order for more Manitobans to afford fertility treatment, not clinic, because fertility treatment is very expensive. And I think a lot of people also misunderstand why people deal with infertility. I think reproductive health is so behind in the system that people don't realize the reason why we can't conceive, you know, the normal way is because we have underlying medical conditions that prevent us from getting pregnant on our own. And so, you know, our backs are against the wall in order to have to commit to treatment, and treatment is not cheap. So something like IVF is anywhere from $10,000 to $30,000.
2: But here in our province, mm-hmm. they actually do...
3: they do have a tax. Do have a tax break, which is really nice.
2: No, but it's here locally that you don't have to go anywhere else to get the IVF.
3: Yeah. Okay, so and I think the difference, though, is we only have one clinic, and it's Heartland Fertility Clinic. So the supply and demand. They actually did, they opened up a bigger clinic, but they still have wait lists because that's how in demand treatment is and to get extra tests.
2: This is our third year. Mm-hmm. This is a question to the cosmos because I am pretty sure you wouldn't be able to actually, or you probably could, but why is it that this is our third year of talking about this? Yeah. Why are we still raising funds? Catch my drift? Why are you guys still spearheading the? I'm gonna say it out loud. Why isn't the government aren't the government on your backs already?
3: Yeah, I think there's still a stick.
2: So you can answer
3: there's
2: directly.
3: I could, but I have to be careful with my own
2: okay,
3: words.
2: Okay.
3: But we were actually just having a conversation in the lounge that if we didn't have to raise funds, all our only job would be to create a community to support people going through infertility.
2: Yeah.
3: And that's so much easier than having to figure out how to make or how to raise funds.
2: Phase one, phase two,
3: yes,
2: phase three.
3: Yes, exactly.
2: You're like, already like
3: come
2: phase
3: to this
2: three,
3: room
2: supposedly.
3: And I'll support you. You know, we'll talk about it. But it's so different when we're asking for money, especially in the economy we live in. You know, when people give us donations, we're so much more thankful because we know how much more cost of living is much more expensive, and sometimes people don't have the extra income to just donate and give money. But I think the sad part is the stigma behind it, and the until you've experienced it, you don't actually know the severity of it. And I think there's just no space in the world right now to not have empathy just because you didn't experience it. And because it happens to 1 in 6 individuals, there's no way that you don't know someone that's going through infertility. And if you don't, it's because they're keeping quiet about it because of the stigma. Because we don't talk about reproductive health issues, right? Like we are put on this earth, God grants us the wishes to conceive and grow our families and happily ever after. But all the in-betweens and all the gaps in our society includes infertility, and it is a very serious issue. And you know, honestly, I ask the question all the time, why is it like pulling teeth inviting the government to take note on what we're doing
2: and you to just take action right away?
3: Yeah.
2: Say, this is not something, it's already 2026, you know what I mean? Like, it's not like a new thing.
3: No,
2: we've been doing this for decades.
3: Yeah.
2: And we're so behind with other things when it comes to our healthcare system anyway. Yeah. So
3: I've been told that we're 10 years behind in healthcare system, with the healthcare system. And I truly believe it after having to advocate for myself during infertility and having to like do research on my own. I think a lot of us think that we go to the doctor and the doctor has the answers for us, but our medical system's trained to put you in a box. And like everyone deserves individualized care, and reproductive health falls under individualized care because you have to look further into your history, into, you know, getting tests done. And you always hit a wall when it comes to individualized care.
2: Yeah. So when it came to, because you talk about the personal part of it even before, how, describe it to us. Like, because with me, you didn't have to convince me. You know that.
3: Yeah.
2: As soon as you're like, Chester, I have this thing. We're advocating for this thing. I'm going to be talking about it with these people. And I was just wondering, like, after that first sentence, I'm like, you know what? I know exactly where you're standing. Mm-hmm. And I will never, ever experience that. But I know exactly what you're advocating for. Mm-hmm. Let's schedule it.
3: Yeah.
2: You didn't have to do it twice. Right? It's just, let's go.
3: Yeah.
2: But describe to us how it... Why are you nangingilabot ako? Because it's like... Because there are so many people like you, and you're one of the success stories.
3: Yeah.
2: Diba? How old is your baby now?
3: 3 and a half.
2: Oh, diba?
3: Yeah.
2: Like, it saddens me when I see one of the heartbreakers. It's one of the rare occasion that I would tear up. When some like a kid's abandoned somewhere, or yung mga kids nila, they just other couples and individuals they want babies on their own, but they can't.
3: Yeah.
2: How was that feeling prior to when the 3-year-old came to be?
3: Yeah, I mean, I grew up Catholic, like most Filipinos are Christian.
2: Yes.
3: And so you...
2: That alone is a little kind of...
3: That's a and really, done, that's what own, made yes. it stigmatic and yeah. very isolating is that you were raised... I mean, even our school system, right? When you think about the education on, you know, protecting yourself so you don't get pregnant. We don't talk about the other way around, where like there is an actual chance that you won't get pregnant. And I think it's already set us up for failure because we're thinking in our head, if it doesn't work for us, we must be doing something wrong. And so when you feel like you're doing something wrong or you deserve what's happening to you, you usually shut down. Like you're not going to open up about your experience if you were taught that it should just happen if you deserve. If you deserve a baby, you're going to get a baby. That's what a lot of people tell you.
2: Yes.
3: Right? Or, yeah, babies are blessings, so they'll come to you when the right time. But when you have a medical condition preventing you from getting pregnant, you can't ignore that. And I think, you know, obviously I prayed a lot. I became more spiritual during my journey, but it doesn't change the fact that I have a medical condition that isn't taken as seriously in the healthcare system, making it a lot harder for me to get pregnant. And so I have to advocate for myself, and I also have to find additional ways in order to figure out how I can have my own family without just thinking that I did something to deserve it. And I think a lot of people live that reality where they shut down, they isolate, they question what they're doing in their lives wrong in order for like why they can't have a baby. But like you said, if you go to a store and you watch parents with their kids, you can tell the ones that didn't necessarily want their children versus the one that want their children. So it isn't about deserving, because if people got what they deserved, the people going through infertility would have a baby successfully. Yeah,
2: that's well
3: right.
2: Said.
3: Like not have it's to true. Put yeah. money in. But the reality is this is our struggle. And I think if more people understood that a lot of it is out of our hands and out of control, and there's a lot more responsibility on the healthcare system in order for more people to afford IVF, in order for them to be able to grow their families, like that's literally the battle that we experience every day when you're going through infertility.
2: So now, of course, we jump on to the what we came for today. We got the history out of the way. This is a thing for that. There are times when, sure, we like faith would have a big part of it, but it was like COVID. Let's say,
3: yeah,
2: you know what I mean. Like faith had a big part of it, but then when science kicks in.
3: Yes.
2: You get the vaccine.
3: Yeah.
2: Enough said, you know? Yeah. So let's get in with the science part. The science part is that it's expensive. Mm. And unfortunately, there's no backing from the higher-ups. You guys have to do it yourselves.
3: There is a tax break. Yeah, but you have to wait till tax season.
2: And I like how when you said it's like, there's a tax break.
3: But you're still covering, I mean, I think they cover up to, is it 20,000 now? Oh, no, I don't know. So back when we did it in 2022, I got 40% of up to $20,000. So if you spend $20,000, you'll get up to 40% back.
2: Okay.
3: And that's a tax season. So you do still get, and I think they've increased the total now because it's much more expensive. So I think now you can get almost double. So you can get up to 10 to 16,000 back. Don't quote me. I can't recall.
2: Mm-hmm. But there is a tax break.
3: There is a tax break. And the good thing is there are more companies putting family building under their benefits.
2: Okay.
3: Yes. So they are starting to cover.
2: Now.
3: There is.
2: You're getting traction. So
3: I think we have to do less convincing now. I think we've proven that it's happening.
2: That's
3: and people
2: good.
3: Are experiencing it and people are opening up. But it's still not enough. And I don't think anyone should have to face a bill that looks like $25,000.
2: And well, the fact of the matter is when you're saying because it's not enough, mm-hmm. meaning that there shouldn't be a lineup. There should be like, okay, let's do this batch, this batch, this batch, this batch, up to like 25 people right away.
3: Yeah.
2: You know what I mean?
3: Yeah.
2: Or 100 people right away.
3: Yeah.
2: Hindi lang yung, you know, oh, next, let's wait 3 more months because we need to raise more. Next, and let's wait for another 5 months. Next, you know what I mean?
3: I'm going to say something that might upset a lot of people, But if people need cancer treatments or surgeries, would you make them wait?
2: Yeah.
3: I know people are going to look at it like, well, infertility is not the same. I'm like, well, until you experience it, it definitely feels like it's the same.
2: Because it's also time.
3: Yeah.
2: You're racing against time. Yeah. So it's not like, okay, no. We can wait until we're about 50 and then we'll talk about it.
3: Exactly.
2: Let's wait until we're this age and then us again, let's support you then.
3: Right. I think everyone has the right to wait until you're more stable to have children. I think everyone has the right to wait until they find a partner that they want to have children with. They shouldn't have to feel rushed, you know, in their early 20s, mid 20s, early 30s to have kids just because they're against time. Like, that doesn't make sense.
2: How do you know when it's time to contact you guys? You know what I mean? Like, how do you know when it's time to get into the thick of things when it comes to, like, how long should I wait trying before it's time to give the give of love and hope a contact?
3: So I think Heartland is always the main. We'd always direct it to Heartland because we're not medically fit to diagnose anyone or to look at anyone's test results. Heartland is like the main hub for fertility problems or issues. The good thing about Heartland is you used to have to have a doctor's recommendation. Now you can actually go right up to their clinic and start getting the tests that you need. But again, there's the wait list, right? Because there's only so many doctors that can do that specialized testing.
2: In one clinic.
3: But the difference with the Gift of Love and Hope is we're on routine where we have our annual walk every year and then our grants open at the same time every year. And the grants really is the only thing. I mean, aside from supporting people and giving them the community to feel safe, the grants is really our main way of supporting the fertility community. And our grants open every winter, I would say, like late winter. And really, we've had people like email us their stories and share what they're going through and how they really need the money to do fertility and fertility treatments. And that's where like we feel like our hearts break every time we see those emails, because this is not only why we do the work we do, but this is also why it's frustrating that they're coming to us, right? And and if we only had the money every time someone came to us, we definitely would
2: give
3: it to
2: them. Cut the check.
3: So when it comes down to it, like when our grants open, like we want people to feel free to apply, share their stories or whatever they're comfortable. But at the same time, again, we want people to know, like, we don't have the money to fund everyone.
2: How do we elect them? How does the election process, like, okay, who goes first, this and that?
3: So there is no, it's really hard because
2: I can only imagine. Yeah,
3: it's very hard. Like, we go back and forth and we can't compare stories. I think everyone has a story that, you know, like everyone has a legit story that deserves a chance at treatment. We haven't formalized one way to do things. A lot of it is with faith, to be honest.
2: Yeah.
3: A lot of it is random selection sometimes. And a lot of it, actually, this past grant, we really started looking specifically at the treatments that they were going to go into. Because we only had so much money and we wanted to make sure that when we give the grants, we give it for specific treatments so that they can utilize it right away. So it worked out a lot better this time.
2: That's good.
3: Yeah, because people knew what they were getting the money for. They had the money. They can go in the clinic and start their treatment, whatever that treatment looks like, even if it was just tests. Even tests are expensive, right? Yeah. They're anywhere from a couple hundred to a couple thousand. So again, this is not money that people just have lying around.
2: Because it's not like one shot, big shot, like, okay, let's do this today. Tomorrow, buntis ka na.
3: Yeah.
2: No,
3: well,
2: it's stages.
3: Another thing is IVF is not guaranteed. IVF or you do IVF, it doesn't mean it's going to work for you. Like for our daughter, for instance, we had a transfer before hers and I did get pregnant, but then it turned into a chemical pregnancy. So that was a miscarriage. And so again, it doesn't guarantee that just because you have the embryos and everything's going well that it will stick. There might be other problems that might come up. Again,
2: One reason why it's not something that would be backed up by the Manitoba Health?
3: I think, like you said before, they're so behind that they're still trying to catch up.
2: I guess, yeah.
3: And if you look at, so we've had government officials support us, but they still consider it. I mean, it is under family building, but if you look at family building, what they're more focused on is how they're going to support the children that are already here.
2: Yes, right? Correct. Yeah.
3: So I think because we're so behind, they have to choose one or the other. Like, let's support the kids that are already here or support the parents that want kids. And I think it's hard when they want to try to support both because they have to figure out what to do.
2: Yeah, well,
3: with
2: actually,
3: what's going on here. Really, like when you saw the child tax benefit.
2: Yeah.
3: They just changed that.
2: Yeah, yeah.
3: So they're really thinking about, like, okay, the world is chaotic. There's a lot going on. Like, what do we do to solve what's happening here? And I think it's not that they don't want to support people that are going through infertility. I think they do. It's just, it's always it's what's more prioritized.
2: Yeah. You know what's, what also like stuck in my mind right now while you were telling me that is the fact that in any government, like more governments around the world, most of the time, the advocacy is more for like family planning of having less children,
3: yeah.
2: Right? Contraceptives, etc. They fund that.
3: Yeah.
2: Right?
3: Which they should have funded like decades ago.
2: Well, yeah.
3: To prevent the problem that we have.
2: The control, yeah.
3: Yeah, yeah.
2: Pero kasi, yeah, you know. Kasi nga, we can't, living in a democratic country, you can't be like, okay, Anna, two.
3: Yeah.
2: Chester, you can have one.
3: Yeah.
2: This and that. Yeah. You can't do that.
3: Like, you have to apply.
2: Do I? Yeah. How many kids can I have? Yeah. Okay, let's test
3: what do you.
2: Yeah. That'll be a totally different dynamic.
3: Yeah.
2: I think there's a term for that. I don't really want to say it on the radio.
3: Yeah. No.
2: Yeah. There are governments that are like
3: there
2: that.
3: There are, yes.
2: They're existing governments.
3: But now they're starting to run into problems too.
2: Absolutely, yes.
3: You've got to find a balance. I think that's tough.
2: Yeah. Living is tough. And, well, the gift of love and hope is giving life. Right? Trying to give life. And so, let's talk about the walk.
3: Yeah.
2: Sorry, I'm keeping it too long. Am I keeping it too long?
3: Because
2: this is really interesting for me, and I really, really want to support you guys. So I want people to listen.
3: Yeah.
2: So there's the third annual Gift of Love and Hope Walk.
3: Yes.
2: Talk to us about that.
3: Yeah. So our third annual walk is happening on Saturday, September 26th. It's Saturday this year. We've had it on Sunday previous years, but this time we're doing it on Saturday morning. The event will run from 9:30 to 12. Registration opens at 9:30, and it's going to be at Kildonan Park at the Deer and Fox Shelter. So we actually moved shelters this year too. I think we have a bigger one this year. So we have space for more people to come join us. Registration on our website, giftofloveandhope.ca, is already open. Adults are $25. Teens between 13 to 17 are $10, and children 12 and under are free. We encourage all of our participants coming to wear purple to support the cause. Like me and Cheryl, we're wearing purple.
2: Yes.
3: And we actually have a merchandise online that's available. We have these t-shirts, we have ball caps, and we have totes this year. We're really just finding ways to maximize profit when we have that big of a crowd together. So the merchandise, another one that we do is a silent auction. So we have people that, you know, there are prizes there and they can get their chance to win. So at this walk, two things that we're really pushing on is a call for action for our community or anyone that's listening. If you are a food vendor or a restaurant owner or a local business, we are looking for food donations because we are anticipating of up to 200 people attending this year, hopefully.
2: Did you contact the people I told you to contact?
3: It is on our list. We have so many. Like, people, it's starting to roll in now, which is nice. But what we need to look at is filling in the gaps because with that many people, we want to make sure that we have a variety of things for them to snack on and have beverages. And obviously, that's not our main focus, is to feed people. But it is nice that if we're going to ask people to come together to provide something for them. So aside from, you know, if you are a local restaurant or a business owner and you want to donate any food items to us for our walk or even any prize donations, you can reach out to us at info@giftofloveandhope.ca.
2: I know this is going to be super special. If any other people that could, like, say, yeah, I'm going to go to the walk, but I just want to support you, like, right now,
3: yes.
2: How do we get to donations?
3: Yeah, so you can go on our website, giftofloveandhope.ca. We are actually accepting monetary donations all year round. It doesn't have to be when our walk is open or when Correct. Our grant is open. If you go under, I believe it's under contact or donations, you can actually look up all the different ways you can send us a check. You can send us an email for more information. You can send us an e-transfer. We are a nonprofit, so we're not charitable, but we are a nonprofit. We're slowly working our way up to charity. So I know a lot of people that want to donate, they want that tax receipt. Unfortunately, we can't give that out right now because we are just a nonprofit. But yeah, if they are willing to or wanting to donate, I mean, we've had random local people email us and sending us, you know, different types of donations all year round. And we're very, very thankful. I think it always stops us on our tracks because it reminds us of that we're doing something good and that people are listening and it is affecting them. So yeah, we're always accepting monetary donations. If there are any other way that you want to collaborate, there's other businesses that have reached out to us, or even like family, friends, or people we know that have a fundraiser and they want to give a portion of their proceeds to us. They, you know, you can always email us at info@giftofloveandhope.ca, and we can find ways to collaborate as well.
2: And also, you know, the faith part of it. If it is said that what don't tell what your right hand is doing with your left hand. So if you're going to give anyway, don't expect a receipt of anything, because yeah. Give with the heart.
3: Yeah.
2: Diba? Like, why would you?
3: And you know, we're like
2: tax shelter lang.
3: Well, the majority, if Crystal and Mel were here, the majority of us are actually accountants. And it's funny because they say, like, I don't think people understand how little you actually get. Unless you're going to give us thousands or hundred thousands of dollars, you actually don't get a lot back with tax receipts. But I think people are so stuck on, like, oh, I want to give back but get a portion.
2: And again, the faith part, the rewards are in heaven. You shouldn't be...
3: We can get in a whole new topic.
2: I know. But I'm just saying that if you're going to give anyway, give with the heart. You don't even need to put your name there. So then, right. You know, you don't need to be announced like, oh, Chester Pangan gave $15,000.
3: Yeah. Are you?
2: Hello, Mike Tesh. Mike Tesh.
3: Just kidding.
2: You know what I mean?
3: I'm kidding.
2: You'll never know.
3: Yeah, maybe. Maybe the anonymous
2: It'll be anonymous.
3: Yeah. You know, that's why we reach out to so many different companies, because I'm thinking there must be someone in like a higher position that couldn't have children and hear our story and what we're doing and want to like sponsor or donate. But it hasn't come yet. It's slowly
2: There are
3: people that are approaching us and wanting to give us, you know, proceeds from like fundraisers at companies. And so it's slowly happening. And I think that's what feeds or drives us, is that every year there's always something new that surprises us, that, you know, someone new reaches out. It's not just our family and friends anymore. It's actually people here in Manitoba. And, you know, I just wanted to share, like, in the last 3 years, we've been able to raise over $20,000 already with the help of our community. We've granted 4 families now fertility treatment financial aid. And this is the first time you're going to hear it. We're actually going to mention it at the walk. Our first grant winners actually had a baby because they...
2: Oh, yes.
3: Yeah. So they've given us the permission to share, and we're going to share more details at the walk. But yeah, it was really nice when they told us that, you know, they got our grant, they proceeded with IVF, and they got pregnant.
2: And it's success.
3: Yeah. And so for that to be our first success story, like, it's almost like if we're going to talk about faith, it is God's way or

0: Saturday, September 26th from 9:30 to 12. 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
1: I'll be able to wear my BTS merch because they're purple.
0: They're purple. Yeah, are you
1: purple
0: coming
1: this year? Saturday.
0: Oh yeah.
1: What time
0: you're
1: is
0: here?
1: It? I'll be right here.
0: Or you can come on. You can come on site.
1: There it is.
0: Yeah.
1: Because if it's so long, we have to be, I don't know, like we're in one place.
0: Oh okay.
1: Yeah. So it has to be like.
0: Oh,
1: a
0: is Donna somewhere? Somewhere right
1: like,
0: now.
1: Like be like hell. Yeah.
0: Oh, I see.
1: Has to be like steady. Also, I think September 26th, we do have a remote.
0: It's very busy. That
1: broadcast. Nyad visits September. So, yeah. But you know what? And I'll keep on announcing, of course, prior
0: thank
1: to that.
0: You.
1: Lala Nasa, good morning, Philippines. Maraming salamat.
0: Thank you for having thank us you. Again.
1: The Gift of Love and Hope Incorporated's third annual Walk for Awareness. Thank you.
0: Cheryl.
1: Si Cheryl, kasi baka gusto ko mag-say siya ng hi sa radio, pero nahiya daw siya.
0: She's shy.
1: Para ako kaming mahiyain. We're both very, very shy.
0: You're right.
1: Maraming salamat, Anna. Thank you.
0: Thank you for having us.
1: Supportahan po natin ang The Gift of Love and Hope. Napaganda ng advocacy nila. This organization I've been supporting for, well, this is the third year now. So
0: yeah.
1: Hopefully, by the time na makarating tayo sa 10th year, yung support is announcement na lang.
0: Hopefully.
1: Do you know what I mean?
0: Yeah.
1: Yeah, yung announcing na lang. Oh yeah, we have another walk. We've already raised the money. So I have to. Yeah. Pero, you know, in ganun.
0: Yeah, hopefully. We're climbing slowly, I think.
1: I foresee it, yeah.
0: Yeah.
1: I already, you know, I'm a shaman. I already saw it. Nahula ako na.
0: I hope so.
1: So I think magbabalik, we got more music. Abahan po. Thank you sa pakikinig. Tuloy-tuloy tayo sa ating tuloy pa rin pang Sabado.
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1: 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Of course, big news yung pagpunta ng Vice President Sara Duterte sa RTC sa Quezon City. 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But anyway, I think it's time to listen to the news na mga balita sa Pilipinas. Narito po.
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5: 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So there was no need for her to be arrested.
6: Since wala naman pong arrest na nangyari by the law enforcement, dahil dumiretso naman po si VP sa court, sumunod na po tayo doon sa process as dictated by the court. 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
9: 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Kinasuhan siya ng paglabag sa unlawful use of means of publication and unlawful utterances na may kaugnay sa Cybercrime Prevention Act of 2012. Dennis Dutt, ABS-CBN News.

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0: 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But the problem is, sabi Saturday, ito, few showers tayo, high of 28 ngayon. Tomorrow, Sunday, may 30% din ng showers at 22. And then Monday, showers din at 23. By Tuesday, kung kailan. Tapos na yung long weekend dun, sunny and 22, sabi. And then Wednesday, 21, a mix of sun and cloud. Thursday, may pasok na yung mga yun, eh, di ba? 26 naman and a mix of sun and cloud. So anyway, this is what it is. A few showers matatapos this afternoon and then cloudy. Yung risk of thunderstorm natin early this afternoon po magpapatuloy. Humidex, maabot pa rin sa 35 ngayong araw na ito. 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Well, ang mga Winnipeg Animal Shelters daw natin in this past week, sino po, are bursting at the seams. Madami daw po, they're struggling to keep up. Itong napakalaking mga talagang dami po ng tawag sa mga influx ng stray at saka mga abandoned na mga animals. Pakinggan natin ang balitang ito.
1: Winnipeg Animal Shelters are bursting at the seams tonight. Many say they're struggling to keep up with a huge influx of stray and abandoned animals. And as CTV's John Hendrick shows you, it's forcing them to limit or even stop accepting new animals in their shelters.
2: They're pretty lazy.
3: And pretty cute, too. The problem is there are just too many of them at Darcy's Animal Rescue Center right now.
2: Our back area is overflowing. I have about 40 kittens I'm dealing with. They're getting adopted fast, but until they get adopted, I can't bring any more in.
3: Owner Darcy Johnson says his shelter can't really take any new animals at this point. He says there are thousands of stray cats on the streets. He has a waiting list and is only now dealing with calls.

0: Four.
1: In an intake freeze, some of the biggest ways to help our organization is to foster. Fostering is a critical piece for us when we're at capacity.
0: Darcy Johnson also believes there needs to be more focus and investment from government in low-cost spay and neutering programs, something that could help to reduce the numbers of strays needing help in the future. John Hendricks, CTV News, Winnipeg.
2: The Humane Society has a section on its website about stray or community cats, as they call them. It also has a limited number of trap, neuter, and return appointments available for feral cats.

0: Klasika.
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And it is Labor Day weekend. So, syempre, Labor Day is coming on Monday, which means maraming mga city services, businesses ay magsasara po for o kaya naman operating sila sa mga reduced hours. Lahat ng Winnipeg at Brandon Liquor Mart ay open ng 11 a.m. hanggang 6 p.m. sa Lunes. Maliban lang sa True North Square location. Sarado po yan. You gotta check out though yung mga rural liquor marts will be open various hours on Monday. Now, sa mga malls, so lahat yan, CF Polo Park, Outlet Collection, Winnipeg, Kildonan Place, St. Vital, 11 to 6. And Grand Park Shopping Center naman will be open from noon to 5 p.m. Ang Canadian Museum for Human Rights will be closed for Labor Day. Manitoba Museum will be open 10 a.m. to 4 p.m. on Labor Day. At ang Winnipeg Art Gallery ay open naman 11 a.m. to 5 p.m. on Labor Day. Siyempre lahat po ng Winnipeg City Hall and administrative offices ay sarado sa Lunes for the public. Kasi Labor Day. And recycling garbage and yard waste will be collected as normally scheduled naman for those with Monday as their collection day. Sunday schedule ang transit sa Labor Day. Lahat ng mga public libraries naman will be closed on Sunday and Monday. Libraries will then switch to their winter hours na po. Why? Winter hours? Bakit may gumalapin mong... Winter hours, bare months na yun. On Tuesday po. So, the Brady Road Landfill will open naman 5:30 a.m. to 8 p.m. on Monday. Habang yung Brady 4R Winnipeg Depot ay bukas 8 a.m. to 8 p.m. Pacific at Panet 4R depots will be closed naman. Lahat pa ng mga indoor pools ng City of Winnipeg and fitness centers will be also be closed on Labor Day. City of Winnipeg spray pads will be open naman. Kaso maulan yung Monday, so there's, I don't think there's a point for that. Magbabasa ka sa ulan, so gi-spray pad ka. Canoe Club, Crescent Drive, Kildonan Park at Winston Park golf courses will be open. Weather permitting. 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
6: Lea Salonga makes history. 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
7: It's recognition of someone from the small Asian country that's been able to find some footing here on Broadway and in Hollywood. It also means what is possible. What's possible for someone that comes from a small Asian country. It means a whole lot, and I think the impact has not quite hit me just yet.

0: Ang matutong lumangoy ay isang mahalagang life skill. 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
4: 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You know what po, it's tunog Pinoy pang Sabado will always be there. 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This time, para sa hour na ito, kailangan naman natin makinig pa rin ng ating mga karidaga mga pagbabalita from the Philippines. 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
8: 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Because the cases are still either in the prosecution stage or in the courts, before the courts and trial.
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6: Para kay Council for the Welfare of Children Undersecretary Angelo Tapales, dapat tumulong din ang mga online at gaming platform na protektahan ang kabataan sa cyberspace.
10: The platform should also have, hindi kaya ng parents lang, ano? The platform should also be safe, private, by design, the best interest of the child.
6: Suportado ni Tapales ang regulasyon at hindi pagban agad sa mga platform. 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
11: We should be responsible also na itong gun na to is to protect us, not to harm, especially the children. How we will have that storage, have that dun sa bahay nyo, sa sasakyan nyo, para hindi siya ma-access ng isang tao na wala talagang kakayahan to hold or to get in touch with that gun.
6: Unang ipinanukala ng DILG ang inspeksyon sa bahay ng mga may-ari ng baril para matiyak na nakasusunod sila sa gun safekeeping protocols. 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

Hopefully po kung nasan kayo, huminto na yung ulan dito sa May Polo Park. 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A few showers will be ending this afternoon nga, and then cloudy. Pero risk of thunderstorm pa rin early this afternoon. 28 pero maalinsangan 35 ang humidex natin. Partly cloudy tayo mamayang gabi with fog patches developing after midnight. Meron tayong low ng 18. Tomorrow, Sunday, patuloy yung 30% chance ng showers. Otherwise, cloudy. Meron tayong 22 sa pinakamataas. Ang humidex natin, 30. Ma-enjoy pa rin sana itong long weekend na to, no? Cloudy with 40% chance of showers. Tomorrow night, low ng 18. Ang siste, pagdating ng Labor Day Monday, eh, maulan din po na high of 23. Babalik pa lang ang sunny skies by Tuesday and a high of 22. 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

0: 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I'll leave you with more news from the Philippines kagaya nito.
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8: She reminds me, I describe her as two players in one. So the intensity and focus of every point like Rafael Nadal, the movement of Sinner, when she is so mentally tough, she's humble, she's aggressive, she's coachable, and she's getting better all the time.
7: Para kay Rusedski, hindi lang top 10 ang posibleng marating ng 21-year-old Filipina.
8: When she's 23, 24, 25, there's no reason if she keeps on progressing in the manner she has the last year and a half, 2 years, that there's no reason she couldn't be world number one and winning majors.
7: At habang patuloy ang pagtaas ng expectation kay Ayala, may mensahe si Rusedski sa mga Pilipino na kasabaybay sa bawat hakbang ng kanyang pagangat.
8: You have a diamond in the rough, as I call it, and it's starting to get polished right now, so it's coming into good form. And I would say, enjoy the journey. You're going to have a decade of great tennis with a Filipina that can be number one in the world in tennis and win majors.
9: World number one, Grand Slam champion, para kay Greg Rusedski, posible ang lahat ng yan para kay Alex Ayala. 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TJ Manato, KBS-CBN News, Flushing, New York.

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4: Yay! 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I'm the drummer for the By Request Band, and you are listening to the Zabava Hour with Brad Salem on CKJS 92.7 FM.

soon. The Pizzicato Polka was courtesy of the Chablouk family. Now, why not reignite your passion for Ukrainian dancing, or maybe try it out for the first time? The Sapilka Ukrainian Dance School will be offering beginner refresher Ukrainian dances for teens 13 to 18 years of age at their fabulous new studio space at 220 New Market Boulevard in South Winnipeg. Classes will run Monday evenings starting September 14th. If you are interested or have a teenager in your life you want to share our culture with, contact Sapilka at sapilkadance.com for more information. Here's Victor Kozak with the Mazurka.

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3: 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There is a senior dance at the Camarno Hall on Wednesday, September 30th from 1 to 5 p.m. Lunch is at 4 and music is by Ed's Group 4. 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There are a couple greetings to pass along this week. A happy anniversary to Glenn and Debbie Novikowski, wishing you many more years of joy and memorable moments. Enjoy your special day. With love from Mum, Jen, Deb, Ryan, Torin, Uncle Mick, and Auntie Emily. And a happy 60th anniversary to my husband, Mick Lucko. May I say congratulations once again on your incredible taste in women. I will always love you. From your wifey, Emily. And those are your Zabava program community announcements for this week. If you have any announcements you'd like read during our show, please send them to zabava at ckjs.com at least 1 week prior to airing.
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If you ever miss a show, feel free to catch us on the podcast, wherever you get your podcasts from. We'll leave you tonight with some more great music. This is courtesy of the Chuchul Orchestra, some Golden Slippers. That's Alan saying good night and Nadi Branich.

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1: The City of Winnipeg is reminding you to play safe around water this summer. 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
1: 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Happy Labor Day long weekend. 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